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Dave Dahl at 4. It's the countdown on 96.1 KISS, Pittsburgh top 5 most in-demand songs. 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

0: Teddy Swims, Mr. Know-It-All, number three on tonight's countdown. It is Pittsburgh's number one hit music station. It's Pittsburgh's top five most requested songs right here on your favorite place on Earth. 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
0: Ariana Grande, Hate That I Made You Love Me, at 2. 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

On Kiss, Olivia Dean following her up, Leon Thomas, Stella Lefty, and more. Don't forget, throughout the week, we're giving you chances to win tickets to go see Olivia Rodrigo. She has two shows next week at PPG Paints Arena. They are both sold out. We got tickets for you next Tuesday. We have more keywords coming your way tomorrow, 7:30, 9:30, 2:30, 4:30, and 7:30 with yours truly. So make sure you lock in, get those keywords, hit us up using that talkback feature, that red microphone on the free iHeart app, which obviously you have downloaded on your phone already because you need it for everything.

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96.1 Kiss, not a victory Monday in the Berg. Steelers, rough one yesterday. Hopefully next weekend is a whole lot better. They'll be back at home hosting the Bengals at 1, and you can win tickets Thursday morning with Mikey and Bob to go see the Steelers take on their first divisional matchup of the year. It's Kiss.

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1: 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Get rid of the first day of the week blues. It's Justin with you, new music from Ariana. It's Petal.

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96.1 Kiss coming up this hour. Dominic Fike next. Audrey Hobart, Hozier, Olivia Dean, Martin Garrix, Ed Sheeran. Some new music on the way. Don't forget, Mikey and Bob will have that first keyword for your chance at Olivia Rodrigo tickets tomorrow morning at 6.

0: Facebook comments with Mikey and Bob in regards to the Steelers' loss yesterday in New England. They were gold. Steelers' Facebook comments are always better when the Steelers lose, in my humble opinion. Not that I'm necessarily rooting for that, but you get what I'm putting down. Catch some of those again on their podcast or on our Instagram. And Mikey and Bob as well will have chances for you Thursday to win tickets to the game on this upcoming Sunday. Steelers back at home hosting the Bengals. That'll be a fun Thursday morning with them. Buccos swept the Royals over the weekend. They're two games over 500. Yes, Bucktober will have to wait for at least another year. They are eliminated from the playoffs, but hey, let's have a winning season. Let's finish strong. Again, off today, they'll be taking on St. Louis tomorrow.
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Martin Garrix, Ed Sheeran, Repeat It on 96.1 KISS, Pittsburgh's number one hit music station. It's Justin. I hope you all had a great day. As I said earlier this hour, or I should say moments ago, if you

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Zara Larsson performed on Friday, and you can relive her incredible performance. And starting up in October on the 1st, Disney Plus and Hulu will have it streamable for you once again.

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Kiss, I'm genuinely in disbelief that today officially wraps up summer. The final day of summer, final night of summer happening right now, and that just makes me so sad. And as I'm getting older, when it's rainy and cold, my joints ache and hurt, and that's not fun at all.

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0: Bass Persuades, new music from Miley on 96.1 KISS, Pittsburgh's number one hit music station. It's Justin. Obviously, not a very fun Victory Monday because, well, Victory Monday is not a Victory Monday at all. In fact, it's a very gloomy Monday for Steelers Nation and, of course, the team after that stinker yesterday in New England. But, hey, it's early in the season. We're going to get through it. It's fine. We're all fine. Everything's going to be okay. Win tickets to the game this upcoming Sunday at home against the Bengals. That's on Thursday morning with Mikey and Bob. Off topic, but 9 additional Chick-fil-A restaurant locations will be opening up throughout Western Pennsylvania over the next number of years. And I don't know about you, Chick-fil-A is not paying me to say this, but I would gladly take your money, Chick-fil-A, if you want me to talk about you more. I love Chick-fil-A, so I'm all for this.
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96.1 Kiss. I'm getting out of here. It's late and I'm tired and I got a lot to do tomorrow. So I want to get home and get some shut eye. It's Justin. I love you. Take care of yourselves. Take care of each other. Glad you spent some time right here on 96.1 Kiss, and I will talk to you tomorrow. Don't go anywhere.

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2: 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On socials, we're at New Hit List. I'm at La Crystal Rosas. Such a vibe. Tame Impala, Loser.

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Pittsburgh's number one hit music station, 96.1 KISS. It's a new hit list. Alex Warren brought his bestie, Alyssa Grace, on tour with him to Australia and New Zealand. Here's Emerald Eyes.

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1: 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We survived a Monday. It's the new hit list. Thanks for always logging in. I'm Crystal Rosas, handpicking these songs just for you, making sure you know what's up in the new music world. 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
1: Yep, the world of new music discovery. This hour, it's the new hit list. I'm Crystal Rosas. Audrey Hubbard, she is so unhinged on Instagram. She posted a thank you to her tour crew. Shout out to Kyle and Catch Up on Visuals, to the crowd in Europe and the UK. Shout out to the band. Shout out to me. Yeah, shout out to me. Audrey Hubbard, sue me here.

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1: Hey, Crystal. It's Jules. I'm starting to drink and get some drinks in my system to go out tonight with my friends. Let's get the mood going. Give me some good music tonight on the new hit list.
0: I got you, Jules. Temper City on the way. Ariana Grande, some Steve Lacy. You are going to love it, girl. Turn up tonight on the new hit list.
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3: It's the first day of fall today.
1: Oh, my goodness.
3: And hold on. It sure feels like it. I'm wearing pants.
4: And you're wearing like a
3: hoodie?
4: Yeah, you're wearing a hoodie over there.
1: It's like cold on.
4: Man.
1: I've never had this before. I feel like when it's the first day of fall, like it instantly turned to fall outside.
4: Yeah, it turned off real quick.
1: Like we didn't even build up to fall. It's just fall now? I gotta wear pants now?
4: It's like the weekend came and it's just like, ha.
1: It's fall.
4: 60 degrees, huh?
1: Yeah, what's that about?
4: Have as much as you'd like.
3: Good big man weather for you, though, huh? You're not complaining too much, huh?
4: No, I turned the seat heaters on, too.
1: So. Oh, wow.
4: Shorts with seat heaters.
1: Ooh, you had heated cheeks this morning?
4: Elite, yeah.
1: Let me tell you, after we left the David Allen Fashion Show on Saturday night, of course, Bob drives his C. Harper Dodge Ram Laramie 1500. It's amazing. He has air-conditioned seats. And after the David Allen Fashion Show, you know, we're standing outside, we're hanging out, we're walking around 3-4 hours. We get in Bob's Dodge Ram, and he's like, hey, do you want to cool down your butt cheeks? And I was like, yes, of course.
4: Turned them on high.
1: And let me tell you, enjoy, it is unbelievable.
4: Enjoy the ride.
1: Heat up the butt cheeks. There's plenty of people who could do that in their vehicles. But this guy over here in his Dodge Ram from C. Harper Auto Group, he turned that on. And I was like, I don't know if I feel it yet. And then I go, oh, it's kind of nice. Kind of nice, you know?
4: It's like the bidet. It's just like, ooh, there it is.
1: No.
4: That's different.
3: Nah, I don't think it's like the bidet.
4: Oh, I mean, not exactly.
3: I mean,
4: like
3: the bidet is.
4: We would have a lot of explaining to do if it was like the bidet. C. Harper would not like us anymore if it was like the bidet.
1: The valet guys would have got a show, though.
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0: Did I just look up who the Kansas City Chiefs are playing this week and if they're at home or not to determine whether or not Taylor Swift is going to go to the VMAs? Yep. Yeah, I did.
1: We're off and running again.
0: It's Mikey and Bob here on 96.1 KISS. The Chiefs are in Miami taking on the Dolphins Sunday at 1 p.m.
1: Okay.
0: So Taylor could go watch Travis.
1: All right.
0: And then she could fly to the MTV VMAs on Sunday night because...
1: They made up an award for her, right?
0: Yes. The MTV VMAs, they did. It's she's going to be the first recipient of the Artist Director Honor. They made up
1: it's like when they made up a Michael Jackson award
0: many years ago, the Video Vanguard Award. It doesn't sound like this is much different, but they're just, you know, making up awards to get Taylor to come in.
1: I mean, that's not the important part, though. Tell everybody.
0: There's a third page on the website, everybody.
2: Hey, now.
0: Whoa, bud. Uh-oh. Something's happening, man. So, hey, listen. Swifties, let's lock in here, because it's time. Something's coming, man. I don't know what it is.
1: Can you explain what this means?
0: On Taylor's website, she has these, like, sort of handwritten notes. It looks like the first page was about getting her masters back. The second page was the track list for Life of a Showgirl. And so these aren't, like, new.
1: Before this VMA announcement thing, it was just those two pages sitting there, correct?
0: The third page.
1: There's a third page now.
0: So, Taylor's got 11 nominations at the VMAs, only second to Madonna, who has 13.
1: Okay. What's on the third page, by the way? Is it just more?
0: What's on the third page? We don't know what's on the third page yet. The third page is just there, but you can't click on it to see what it is. So it's like there's a mystery. We don't know what it is.
1: Oh, man.
0: And, you know, from the Law & Order SVU skit at the Emmys, do we think we're getting, like, her debut album, Taylor's version? Are we getting that? I don't know.
1: It seems very convenient that this all falls together, right? Like, it's
0: a plan, man. Taylor does not just throw things against the wall. She is a mastermind, and she knows it when it comes to stuff like this.
2: There's a third page on the website.
1: Taylor's looking around going, VMAs, huh?
0: Yeah.
1: All right. I got something for you.
0: Hey, you know, Beyonce announced at the VMAs before that she was pregnant.
2: Oh, my God. Uh-oh. I'm not saying that that's another...
0: I mean, it's a possibility. Anybody could get pregnant. Well, that's not true. But you know what I'm saying, everybody. VMAs are on Sunday. Hey, by the way, guess who's hosting the VMAs?
1: Who?
0: Snoop Dogg! Snoop Dogg's hosting the VMAs on Sunday, CBS and Paramount Plus, starting at 7:30. Hey, there was some information that came out about Joey Porter Jr. and what's going on with him and the Steelers yesterday. Man, I don't like this leaking of information and using the media type thing. I don't think I like what the Steelers are doing here. We'll get into that coming up next around 6:25. And got two chances for you to win sold-out Olivia Rodrigo tickets this morning, 7:30 and 9:30. It's Mikey and Bob.
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0: Listen, I know everybody's still down about the Steelers loss to New England week two, but we're moving on to the Bengals. Bengals are going to be in town this Sunday afternoon. You're going to want to be there. Let's be honest. You're going to want to be there cheering on the boys on Sunday. Thursday morning, you can win Steelers-Bengals tickets. 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On those three times, the first person with all three names to call us after the third name at 9 a.m. will win some Steelers-Bengals tickets here on 96.1 KISS. It is Mikey and Bob. Can't guarantee Joey Porter's going to be playing, though, which will kind of suck if he doesn't, because the Bengals are pretty good with Joe Burrow and Ja'Marr Chase quarterback-wide receiver combo. Be nice to have Joey Porter Jr. out there. Mike McCarthy yesterday, of course, was asked about Joey.
1: Joey's in the Wednesday workup group, so yeah. Joey's in this situation where, you know, he had a back thing that flared up in practice, and
0: we're
1: taking a look at it, and he'll be evaluated on Wednesday, see what he can do.
2: We're
0: still doing the dance with the back injury and stuff like that. But the thing that came out yesterday was Jerry Dulac of the Post-Gazette said Steelers offered Joey Porter Jr. a contract that would have paid him, now be careful here, but make sure we pay attention to this, just north of $27 million this year. Now, what that doesn't say, because a lot of people will see that and be like, Joey Porter Jr., take that money, it's $27 million.
2: Sign that! Been done with it!
0: It says just this year, though. It doesn't say, like, you know, how long the contract is for, and again, the key thing with NFL contracts, before any argument about the $27 million starts, we've been through this with Le'Veon Bell, guaranteed money is what matters in the NFL. The contracts aren't like baseball. They're not guaranteed. Joey Porter Jr. is probably wanting guaranteed money, which he deserves. The Steelers might not be willing to give him as much, so they float out through Dulac. We offered him $27 million, and he said no.
2: So it was likely $27 million guaranteed. They're like, we can guarantee the first year.
0: Probably something like that.
2: You get hurt, we take it all away.
0: I don't really think I'm on the Steelers side on this one. Like, they paid all the other dudes. They didn't pay Joey Porter Jr. Now we're... They picked who they wanted to pay, and it wasn't Joey Porter Jr., and now we're in this situation.
2: Are they floating this out through reporters, too, to try to turn, like, people?
0: I don't know.
2: Joey Porter? What's happening?
0: That's not a good look for the Steelers, because that number comes out of the negotiations, which the Steelers and Joey Porter Jr. are not negotiating at this point.
2: Joey Porter Jr. just needs a pot. He needs to go on Cam's podcast and just sit down and be like,
0: yeah, he does.
2: Just be honest.
0: I want him to do a PowerPoint presentation and everything like that. You know, like, hey, remember this is what they did to Le'Veon Bell? We could have won a Super Bowl or something like that.
2: No money.
0: They're doing it to me, too.
2: Guaranteed.
0: Show some pictures of him as a kid growing up Steelers fan with his dad
2: in
0: and everything.
2: The locker room.
0: Yeah. All right, well, we'll have Steelers-Bengals tickets giveaway Thursday morning here on our show. Your chance at sold-out Olivia Rodrigo tickets, 7:30 and 9:30 here. 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

0: Five chances today to try to win Olivia Rodrigo sold out tickets for next Tuesday at the arena. 7:30, 9:30 during our show, and then 2:30, 4:30, and 7:30 later today here on 96.1 KISS. We got your sold out Olivia Rodrigo tickets. A lot of people sending talkback messages, listening for their keywords to try to win Olivia tickets. Let's hear from this person here.
1: My name is Zita. I'm from Pittsburgh, PA.
0: Yeah.
1: I would absolutely love to go see Olivia with my twin sister to celebrate our birthday.
0: Oh, wow. Twin sisters,
2: my
0: Bob.
2: My birthday, too.
0: Okay, nope. Your birthday's New Year's Day.
1: I am Olivia's biggest fan. I tried super hard to get tickets, but I wasn't able to, so this would be an absolute dream come true for me.
0: All right, yeah. Next chance at Olivia Rodrigo tickets around 7:30 this morning here on 96.1 KISS. It is Mikey and Bob. Hey, Penguins hockey was real last night.
2: Let's go, Pens.
0: Yeah, like I turned it on for 3 minutes, and I was like, yep, they're there.
2: They're doing it.
0: All right, cool. And then I turned it off because I didn't really, you know, it's preseason hockey. I didn't really give it the time, but Penguins beat Buffalo 4-1. Ben Kindle got hurt, right?
2: Yeah, he went
0: out. Hopefully that's not too serious.
2: They play again tonight?
0: Yeah, they play again tonight. It's weird preseason against the Red Wings at home. So if you want to go to the game tonight, Pens will be at home. Let's get to another talkback message here. Of course, you can send them through the free iHeartRadio app. Talkback messages of the show brought to us by One Team Media.
3: Hey, guys. I don't usually watch the news, but I've been sick the past few days, so just kind of been tuning in. And I'm kind of slowly realizing that it's just the news is just one giant distraction, and nobody's talking about the real issues.
0: Man, do I need to get Aaron Rodgers X-Files music for this?
2: What are maybe the real issues?
0: I don't know.
3: And I'm not talking about, you know, the files. I'm not talking about the wars or...
0: There's a lot going on right now.
3: You know, what psychosis is or anything like that.
0: Yeah, a lot going on right now.
3: And of course, I'm talking about the fact that Flo from Progressive hasn't aged in 18 years.
0: Okay, all right. Flo from Progressive with her white apron on, you know. She's been doing those Progressive commercials for years and years now.
2: She hasn't aged.
0: And he's claiming that she might be some sort of vampire.
3: I looked it up. She started in 08.
0: All right. Why would you look it up?
2: He's had some time on the couch.
0: That's true. He's sick on the couch. He's just like, wow, Flo's like what?
2: I did a Flo deep dive.
0: Yeah, what sort of medication are you on? Just like, oh man, Flo from Progressive is looking. Man, she has not aged in years. When did she
2: Flo's looking good?
0: Hey, when did Flo from Progressive start doing those commercials? Look it up. All right. 08 she started.
3: I mean, in 08,
0: yeah,
3: I was a skinny, curly-headed dweeb.
0: Yeah.
3: Now, granted, I'm still skinny and a dweeb, but I'm bald. Like, people change over 18 years, and she looks exactly the same.
0: Yeah, something.

0: up here with Flo from the Progressive Insurance commercials. He's claiming that she doesn't age.
1: The full flow breakdown.
0: He said, hey, even I'm bald now. Like, it happens. Time happens. Bodies change.
2: Yeah. I meet up with some friends from 2008, and they're all saying that they're on Hims, and, you know, they went to Hair Club and all that. And I'm like, you know, I don't even want cheaper insurance.
0: Oh.
2: I just want whatever the f*** she's on.
0: Oh, man. Just, right.
1: We got to get you back off the couch.
0: Hey, Flo, what Flo does is she chases down the other insurance company's mascots. The Geico Gecko, that's like the 500th Geico Gecko. She eats one a month to keep her looking like she did in 2008.
1: She's just been eating the emu eggs.
0: Oh, make me scrambled eggs from the emu eggs, Daddy.
1: They keep me young, Daddy.
0: Yeah, Flo from Progressive, unfortunately, she has sold her soul to the Dark Lord Satan. She is immortal. She does not age. And she will be trying to sell us insurance for not only the rest of our lives, but our children's lives and their children's children's lives, until the earth burns up and can no longer sustain humanity, Flo from Progressive will be selling us insurance. All right, we'll get to Today in Freak Show History coming up next, and your chance at sold-out Olivia Rodrigo tickets around 7:30. It's Mikey and

0: Taylor Swift nominated for Video and Artist of the Year at the VMAs. You can watch it live this Sunday, hosted by Snoop Dogg, 7:30 on CBS and Paramount Plus. It is Mikey and Bob here on 96.1 Kiss. It's the first day of fall today, and it's just smacking us right in the face. It said, put those shorts away. It's over for you, summer.
1: Misty rain.
0: Yeah, cloudy with showers. Highs near 60 degrees today, man. I'm wearing pants and a hoodie. What the hell? Let's get to a talkback message here brought to us by the Pavement Group. It's our buddy George.
2: Hey, what's going on, fellas? George here, catching up on Monday morning's podcast. Me and my family were out at the Panda Festival this past weekend.
0: Oh, Panda Fest.
2: I took a little video and sent it in to the Movers Facebook group. And with all of his ribbon dancing and aerobatics and all that stuff, yeah. I got to wonder, was that Bob up on stage dancing in the panda costume?
0: Wow.
2: We were in the VIP section off to the side of the stage, but I got a little video.
0: Whoa.
2: All right, y'all take it easy.
0: All right, Bob. Over the weekend at the Panda Fest, there was a panda dancing up on stage. George wants to know, just because you got the moves, was that you in the panda costume?
1: I can't confirm or deny because I had to sign an NDA, so.
0: Okay. Whoever's
1: Let's just say whatever happens in the panda costume stays in the panda costume.
0: Not allowed to talk about anything panda costume related from Panda Fest?
1: Don't even ask.
0: All right, right around 7 o'clock, let's get to Today in Freak Show History, where we take you back to a moment in the show that made us laugh, made us smile. And Bob, since it's the first day of fall, it's time to power rank the top five fall phrases. Here we go.

0: right, Bob, we'll start with you. Your top five all-time favorite fall phrases. Number five.
1: Hello, fall.
0: Okay, just hello, fall. Number four.
1: This is definitely a sign one. This way to the pumpkin patch.
0: Oh, yeah. You got to have it. You got to have it. Somebody walks in your house. They're confused on where your home pumpkin patch is. They need a sign telling them your third favorite fall phrase.
1: Pumpkin spice and everything nice.
0: Oh, that's good right there. Yeah. Number two.
1: Autumn leaves and pumpkin please.
0: Not number one, though. Bob's all-time number one fall phrase.
1: Pumpkin kisses and harvest wishes.
0: What is that?
1: Definitely a sign.
2: Let go.
0: All right, let me get to my top five all-time fall phrases. Number five, I love fall most of all. Number four, life is gourd.
1: Yes.
0: It's a play. It's not life is good. Life is good. My third favorite fall phrase that you might find on a decorative pillow. My blood type is pumpkin spice. I mean, you might find this in an office lady's cubicle.
1: I put it on my coffee tumbler that I drink coffee out of in the morning.
0: All right, what am I on? Number two?
1: Yeah.
0: My second favorite fall phrase of all time. My favorite color is October. It's good, right? Not number one, though. My number one all-time favorite fall phrase.
1: Oh,
0: fall is my second favorite F word.
1: Whoa!
0: It's so dumb, but all of those are so true, and we all know that person who has multiple sayings like that on a decorative pillow or sign in their cubicle, in their office space, or in their home. My favorite color's October, my blood type is pumpkin spice, and fall is my second favorite F word.

0: 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It is Mikey and Bob here on 96.1 KISS. Got your chance at Olivia Rodrigo sold out tickets around 7:30. Right now, though, Bob, it's time to sprinkle some positivity into the show. It's time to have a few people say something nice. Ooh-wee! Say something nice. Say something nice. All right, listen. We got to do a say something nice message here for one of our favorite listeners, Aunt Kaka, because...
1: Hi, boys. It's Aunt Kaka.
0: Yep.
1: Hey, I am leaving you a talkback message because Aunt Kaka is officially a working girl again.
0: Aunt Kaka's back in the workforce, everybody. She's on her way to work.
1: So excited to listen to you guys in the morning again.
0: Yeah.
1: Also going to re-listen to the podcast. But
0: that's a dedicated listener. You listen to a little of the show live, then you listen to the full podcast.
1: You got professional Kaka on your hands.
0: Whoa.
1: All right. Love you. Happy birthday, Bob.
0: All right. It's not Bob's birthday, but congratulations on the new job, Kaka. I hope it goes well. Welcome back to the workforce, Olivia. Say something nice. Say something nice. All right. It's best friend Nicole here.
2: Mike and Bob, best friend Nicole.
0: Yeah.
2: I just wanted to say something nice.
0: Yeah.
2: Say something nice.
0: Oh, a little bit of ooh-wee. Say something nice. Say something nice.
2: The people at the local pharmacy just love on my kid. And so shout out to Winnie and Sean and Shauna and Lisa and Bronca.
0: Yeah.
2: Winnie. Mm. Amazing people at Greenfield Giant Eagle. We're so grateful for them. And they just take good care of us.
0: That's awesome. Shout out to everybody that works at the pharmacy at Greenfield Giant Eagle.
3: Mm-hmm.
0: Probably where McCarthy gets his medicine. Say something nice. Say something nice. All right, here.
4: Hey, good morning, boys. It's Construction Apprentice Max.
0: Hey!
4: Just wanted to do a little, say something nice. Uh-huh. Say something nice.
0: Say something nice. Say something nice. Say something nice.
4: And give a shout out to all the folks that are in my adult rec league sports teams.
0: Oh, adult rec league sports teams. Let's go. You're not making it to D1 college.
3: Uh-uh.
0: You're not going pro in anything other than your job right now, but you still love getting out there, getting sweaty, and getting after it.
4: Because sometimes it's tough to keep the kid in you alive, but going out and playing sports as an adult is really an awesome way. And so thanks to all the other adults that are still keeping their inner kids alive. And happy birthday, Bob, and we love you, Mikey.
0: Okay, thanks, it's not Bob's birthday. That's New Year's Day.
3: He's right, though,
0: you know, getting into organized sports, even as an adult, it's not quite as serious, so hopefully you just have fun. It's always somebody who takes it way too serious.
3: Always.
0: So I don't play basketball at the YMCA anymore, man. I couldn't stop Jeremy Fowler from ESPN, and it stopped being fun for me. Say something nice. Say something nice. Your chance at sold-out Olivia Rodrigo tickets twice this morning around 7:30 and 9:30. It's Mikey and Bob.
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0: Giving away Olivia Rodrigo tickets for her sold out show next Tuesday. She's coming in for a couple of shows, both sold out. You can win tickets five times a day here on 96.1 Kiss. 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You can win them coming up next year on 96.1 Kiss. It's Mikey and Bob. Let's get to this talkback message real quick, brought to us by the Pavement Group.
1: My name is Matthew Newman. I'm from Pittsburgh, and the reason I would like to win the Olivia tickets is because You Seem Pretty Sad for a Girl So in Love came out during a time when I was dealing with cancer earlier this year.
0: Damn.
1: And that really helped me through, and it holds a very special place in my heart.
0: Nice.
1: As it helped me through a lot during that time. Thank you.
0: That's a banger of an album, man. Olivia took you through your cancer treatments. That's pretty cool.
2: Mm-hmm.
0: Again, we'll have your chance at Olivia Rodrigo tickets coming up next year in just a minute. Also, Thursday morning, we're going to be giving away Steelers tickets. You want to go see Steelers take on the Bengals? Be listening Thursday morning to our show. Three different times, 7 a.m., 8 a.m., and 9 a.m. We'll give you three Steeler player names. First person to call us at 9 a.m. on Thursday with all three names from 7, 8, and 9 a.m. We'll be going to the Steelers game on Sunday, seeing them taking on the Bengals. Speaking of Steelers, head coach Mike McCarthy was talking yesterday. He's doing his weekly press conference. Here was some of Mike McCarthy after the Steelers, of course, start the season 1-1 now.
3: You know, I think one thing is pretty consistent, and in the NFLers, you know, things are usually not as bad as you think they are, and they're not as good as you think they are. So there's always a lot to correct. The things I would, you know, make focal points. You know, if I was listing them as number one, we got to, you know, we just got to clean up our own house a little bit.
0: Got to clean up the own house.
2: If you get to power rank the things that are wrong
0: a little bit. Well, number one's cleaning up our own house, dude. That's what it is. Of course, a lot of people would think the offensive line is the thing that's wrong with the Steelers right now. Aaron Rodgers has like a second to throw the ball. Sometimes not even that. Sometimes he just gets
2: hammered,
0: absolutely destroyed. Here is Mike McCarthy, Steelers head coach, talking about the offensive line.
3: Well, I mean, offensive line play, I think, you know, really, you know, we touched on this a little bit in training camp. I think, you know, in hindsight, you go back and you look, you know, how many, you know, how many days did we line up with the same offensive line? You know, we worked a lot of different combinations. No excuses, but when I'm going, they need continuity, they need reps, they need consistency, and make sure we're asking them to do things that they got plenty of reps in.
0: All right, and then you know, he's supposed to be calling maybe more creative plays and less play volume. Maybe there's too many plays. Maybe
2: that's the problem.
0: It's too confusing.
3: You know, that's really what game planning comes down to. You know, and you know, you never want to go into the game where you don't feel like you have enough ammunition to complete the task. You know, that won't be the case. I think, you know, we may have been guilty of being able to play double headers with some of the, you know, the volume because of our, the ability of our quarterback. You know, Aaron is, you know, and I'm guilty of you know, maybe relying on that maybe too much at times. And I think we just got to continue to work and make sure we're being connected all the way through.
0: All right. So, yeah, it looks like Steelers might be doing less volume of plays and some more creative plays in there. Coach McCarthy was asked yesterday what his message to the team was after loss.
3: Well, just where we are and where we're going. I think, you know, we've played two games, you know, and I think just the reality of, you know, we're in the business of winning and it's about results. But at the end of the day, our job is to whoop the other guy's ass.
0: Oh, there we go. Through all the meows. There it is. End of the day, our job's to whoop the other guy's ass. All right. We'll see if the Steelers can whoop some.
2: Hopefully.
0: Whoop some Bengal ass.
2: Hopefully.
0: On Sunday again, Thursday morning, 7 a.m., 8 a.m., and 9 a.m., your chance at Steelers-Bengals tickets Thursday morning. Right now, we are going to give you your 7:30 Olivia Rodrigo keyword for you to try to win some tickets. Here we go.
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0: Sold out tickets to Olivia Rodrigo next Tuesday. 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Mm-hmm. The keyword for 7:30 is drivers. 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Your chance at sold out Olivia Rodrigo tickets. Good luck. It's Mikey and Bob.

0: Bob keeps telling me he's found a couple things on Facebook Marketplace. So
1: Marketplace, the algorithm is just feeding me today.
0: All right, we'll do a round of sensual Facebook Marketplace around 7:55 here on 96.1 KISS. It is Mikey and Bob right now. Let's get to this.
2: Hey! We're all going to learn something together right now. It's time to find out. Why the hell is this trending with Mikey and Bab?
0: Kind of a wild local story. Phil Jerkovic got arrested. He used to be the Pine Richland quarterback.
1: He played for Pitt for a season, didn't he?
0: Yeah, didn't he go to like Notre Dame?
1: I think he bounced, bounced around to a
0: couple. He was a really crazy quarterback prospect.
1: Colleges, yeah.
0: He got charged with stealing a truck from AHN Wexford.
1: Like a box truck or something.
0: Just a weird situation. Hope for the best for that that guy. You remember when Luke Bryan had to cancel his farm tour stop?
1: Yeah.
0: He was doing out in 1846 Farms in Unity that got canceled because of the rain. Do you remember the concert curse girl who sent us a message? Because she's like, I had tickets to Luke Bryan. Before that, I had tickets to Morgan Wallen. The curse, maybe it's me. Well, hold on. She's back.
3: Hey, guys. It's the concert jinx from Friday's show. I just wanted to let you know two things. One, I am not going to Olivia Rodrigo, so I think some people will be happy about that.
0: We're safe, everybody. Rodrigo, we're safe. She concert jinx isn't going.
3: And two, I went to Tucker Wetmore on Sunday at Stage AE.
0: Hell yeah.
3: And it did not get canceled. Wow. Hooray. But it was raining. I was a little nervous. Yeah. And there was a flood watch. Of course, my luck. Yeah. But I think the curse is broken.
0: Yeah, there was a flood watch and everything.
1: Reverse
0: but,
1: the curse.
0: By the way, you know how they told people to hold on to their tickets and everything?
1: Yeah.
0: 1846 Farms said we're in conversations with them to see if we can bring it back here. There's still some things to work out, so we can't announce a date, but that was why he asked people to hold on to their tickets. So there might still be hope for Luke Bryan.
1: Still a chance.
0: Also, if you want to be on The Pit, our favorite show here in Pittsburgh, they're doing a casting call from Movies Extras Pittsburgh. They're looking for background actors October 27th, 28th, and 29th, 18 or older. It says the roles are, you know, various roles, but they're also looking for residents living in an urban area, particularly those with weathered lived-in faces. Oh, you came to the right place. That's all we got in Pittsburgh. None of us look good.
1: If
0: right?
1: you're looking weathered, the Listen, pit is looking for you.
0: Hard hats, lunch pails, dirt, steel, soot.
1: Weathered faces. What a description.
0: Also says they're looking for people who have longer grown out hair or facial hair and can be a wide range of body types, ages, and ethnicities. So, body types.
1: Are they looking for a mustache?
0: Maybe we're in.
1: Are they looking for a weird looking guy with a mustache?
0: Nah, you're too good looking. You're not weathered enough. You're too good looking, man.
1: Man.
0: You got to go work outside for about a decade and a half before you can apply to this, bud. All right, so they're looking for extras for The Pit for season 3. This isn't our time. Listen, if we're going to get on The Pit, it's just going to be a mention. They're not going to put us in The Pit ever.
1: That's all I want is
0: all
1: a mention.
0: All I want to mention. I don't even need to be on it. Just mention Mikey and Bob on The Pit, and I will absolutely lose my mind. Rock Nation is reportedly struggling to fill the Super Bowl halftime show this year. Now they're saying a lot of it has to do with people being a little bit wary of the NFL since their whole Robert Kraft and Macklemore thing. It's not good. You know what though? I know that's the report that like Rock Nation's like having trouble finding somebody who's going to commit to the Super Bowl halftime show.
1: Isn't it usually about this time of year where they announce it?
0: It's like end of September, we're close here. Hey Jay-Z. Let me just do it, dude. Let me just do it then.
1: It's your company, right?
0: You having trouble finding somebody? You're the guy that pretty

0: Brittany, before you go, there's something I want you to have.
1: Oh, it's beautiful. But wait a minute, isn't this...
0: Yeah, yes it is.
1: But I thought the old lady dropped it into the ocean in the end.
0: Well, baby, I went down and got it for you.
1: Aw, you shouldn't have.

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1: Hi, Mikey, Bobby.
0: Hey.
1: Florida Wiener Mom here. Right. I just finished Friday's podcast. I'm not ready to hear Steelers Facebook comments yet.
0: All right. Yesterday's podcast has plenty of Steelers Facebook comments. We're not doing any of that on the show today.
1: But Bob was just talking about a picture of cats.
0: Oh, yeah.
1: And it says, are you pooping?
2: Oh, yeah. Yeah.
3: Was that Facebook Marketplace?
2: It was. Decorative picture cats.
0: Okay, yeah. We lose Bob doing Facebook Marketplace a lot during the show. Like, every time I walk by his computer screen, it's always on Facebook Marketplace. He browses during the show.
1: And I have one of those with a wiener dog.
0: Oh, wow. The wiener dog picture in the bathroom. Nice.
1: And another wiener dog picture in my other bathroom.
0: Wow.
1: So I'll put those on the Moober Facebook group.
0: Jeez. That's pretty impressive.
2: Wiener dog's watching you poop.
0: Yeah. Wieners in the bathroom. Wieners in the bathroom. Look who's watching you poop now. Wieners in the bathroom.
2: I got more Facebook over here, by the way. I'm a little distracted this morning.
0: Okay.
2: A little distracted.
0: All right. So here's what we're going to do.
2: Some of these might be for you.
0: Let's slow our voices down here, and Bob is going to read what he thinks we all need to really be looking at locally on Facebook Marketplace. You ready over there, Bob?
4: You ever dream of drinking from a boob? No, I think I'm too old for that. I think that's more of a newborn thing.
5: No.
4: Facebook Marketplace here, Bridgeville, PA.
5: Close
4: to us here at the station.
5: Yeah, and go pick this up after the show.
4: $20 booby mug with a hole in the nipple to drink from.
0: Okay.
4: The nipple's kind of weird, though. It's straw-like. There's a straw-like nipple on the booby mug.
5: So you drink out of the booby mug nipple?
4: It's your uncle's favorite cup, man.
5: He saves it
4: for special occasions.
5: Is it like a set of boobs?
4: No, it's only one.
5: A single boob?
4: It's only one boob.
5: All right, no thanks. What else?
4: You don't like that?
5: Yeah.
4: How about some assless leather chaps?
5: All chaps are assless, I've learned.
4: Hey, from Lawrenceville, okay?
5: Oh, the Lawrenceville Cowboys hanging the chaps up.
4: These are vintage. They're from 1990s.
5: Okay.
4: Plenty of ass in them over the years.
5: Is that what the description says?
4: It says American made.
5: Oh.
4: Size extra large. And they're coming from a smoke-free home.
5: Nah. I need my chaps to have no butt, and I want them to smell like cigs.
4: $50.
5: Not a bad deal
4: $50.
5: Lawrenceville Cowboys hanging up the chaps.
4: And they got something you might be interested in here.
5: I don't want another item here. What is it?
4: You know how I got truck nuts for the truck?
5: Yeah.
4: Well, my friend here, they got duck nuts.
5: No, I'm not buying those.
4: You might think, what are duck nuts, right?
5: Nah, I think I know. They probably hang off the back of my Jeep.
4: Well, yeah, that, yeah, yeah. Yeah,
5: okay.
4: They're duck nuts, Jeep balls, they're called. They have a duck's head, and then where the neck of the duck is, that's just where the nuts happen.
5: That's not anatomically correct at all.
4: You want to razzle-dazzle some Jeep owners and go, where'd he get that from?
5: I got duck nuts and
4: Facebook Marketplace, $25 for duck nuts.
5: And I'm drinking out of a booby mug.
0: All right. I think that was a solid round of sensual Facebook Marketplace.
2: Marketplace is feeding me the good stuff today.
0: Your chance, it's sold out. Olivia Rodrigo tickets coming up around 9:30. Stick around for that. It's Mikey and Bob.

0: It's chilly out today. The high's only near like 60 degrees. It's the first official day of fall, and it feels like it. It's Mikey and Bob here on 96.1 KISS. Let's get to this talk back message brought to us by the Pavement Group.
1: You said the high is only going to be in the 60s today, but the thing is that we've already reached the high.
0: Oh, no.
1: We are going down to the lows.
0: No.
1: Like, it's going to be colder when you left work today than when you got to work.
0: Jesus.
1: I hate those days.
0: Jesus. It's one of those days where we've already peaked. Nobody wants a day like that, right? It just started, man. It's first day of fall, and I'm wearing pants. It all fell apart.
2: We got the last week, and it's just like, no.
0: Summer's gone.
2: You don't need the heat anymore.
0: It's over. All right, let's get to another talkback message here.
3: Hello. We went to the Pens preseason last night.
0: Oh. Yeah, Penguins won 4-1 against Buffalo, first preseason game. They're at it again tonight. They're taking on the Red Wings.
3: And it was so much fun. So we were obviously up in the nosebleeds to start, and then after first period, we were scoping out the bottom bowl.
0: Little peek at the bottom bowl, see what the situation is.
3: And we snuck down.
0: Little sneak!
3: Got some really awesome seats, got to see everyone close up.
0: Nice.
3: My daughter got to be on the Jumbotron. Got a little nervous with Brazzo with a little leg tweak, but he was okay.
0: That sounds like a full night right there at the Pens game. Penguins back at it again, like I said, tonight at home against the Red Wings. Pirates have like two home games left. They play tonight against the Cardinals, and then
2: Wednesday.
0: They play today, and tomorrow, and then Thursday.
2: The 12:35.
0: Yeah.
2: Proper afternoon game to
0: just
2: end it all.
0: Just a sad ending to the Pirates season. Then their last game of the season is on Sunday. They'll be in Detroit taking on the Tigers. All right, let's get to a quick Say Something Nice message here. All you need to do to get on Say Something Nice and make the show, send us a message through the free iHeartRadio app. Say Something Nice, talkbacks. Here we go. Oh, I didn't have the thing. Wait. Say something nice. You know, I've only been doing this job for like 2 decades.
1: Good morning, Mikey and Big Bob. It is Dawn, the meat lady.
0: She's brought meat to Bob's Dodge Ram before.
2: Pound the steak, yeah.
1: I am calling because I have a little say something nice.
0: Oh, okay.
1: Ooh-wee. Uh-huh. Say something nice.
0: Yeah.
1: Say something nice.
0: Okay, a little Dawn, the meat lady. Say something nice.
1: Every time I do that and sing that, I have to like wave my hand and like move my head and my body. Anyways.
0: Yeah. Full send.
1: I want to say something nice about my daughter's bus driver.
0: Okay.
1: He is so nice and so funny. So my daughter has a habit of leaving her lunchbox at home or in my car. And today I felt bad. She broke her 5th metatarsal on my birthday, which is her big toe or little toe. And she's skimpy, so I felt bad. And I tracked the bus down today. And the bus driver heard all the kids screaming.
0: Oh, man, what a situation this is. Dawn the meat lady is chasing her daughter's bus.
2: The kids
0: see her. And the kids see her, and they're like, hey, wait. I don't know, dude.
2: They probably call her the meat lady.
0: You think the kids know that she's
2: everybody
0: a meat lady?
2: Everybody knows.
0: All right.
1: To hold on for me at one of the stops, and I jumped out and ran to the bus, and he stopped.
0: Wow.
1: All the kids were clapping for me, and he was laughing, and he said he's going to call my daughter lunchbox because this is a frequent thing.
0: Yeah.
1: Not me getting out of the car and chasing down the bus, but she does leave her lunchbox everywhere.
0: Yeah.
1: But yeah, so I'm out of breath.
0: All right. Dawn the meat lady's out of breath. She had to chase down her daughter's bus today. Her daughter's nickname is now going to be Lunchbox, probably for the rest of her schooling career, you know?
2: Shout out to the bus drivers.
0: You get a nickname like in elementary school or something like that. It's going to stick for maybe your whole school career, you know?
2: Yeah.
0: I don't know if you want to be Lunchbox for the rest of your schooling, but hey, shout out to Dawn the meat lady. Do a little say something nice for the bus driver who stopped because all the kids were going nuts, and Lunchbox got her lunchbox today. All right, coming up next on the show, Bob, we got a little request here.
4: Hi, Mikey and Bob. 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If you guys do it, can you do it in your office lady voices?
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2: Wow.
0: Top five favorite fall food and drinks for the first day of fall.
2: Big
0: That'll
2: list.
0: Be coming up next around 8:25. Sold out Olivia Rodrigo tickets. We'll give you a shot at those around 9:30. It's Mikey and Bob.
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0: We have a big fall power rankings coming up next here on 96.1 KISS. It is Mikey and Bob. Everybody wants to go see Olivia Rodrigo next week. Two shows completely sold out. I got to figure out how I'm getting tickets. And by the way, I say I need to figure out is try not to pay $1,000.
1: Hey, we love you all, but like sending us personal messages on like social media, you just go, I don't have any extras.
0: Yeah, this one's a tough one. This one's been sold out for a while.
1: Yeah, it's not an easy one to get tickets to.
0: No, this isn't. We don't have a stack of tickets to hand out to people who send us messages. But, of course, we're giving away tickets. You got to send us a talkback message when you're getting your Olivia Rodrigo keywords. The next one's going to be coming up around 9:30.
2: Mikey, Bob, I am begging you. I need these stinking Olivia Rodrigo tickets.
0: I know.
2: My name's Sabrina. I'm from North Hills, and I would love to take my best friend Cameron.
0: Cam.
2: Unfortunately for her, she's never been able to have her driver's license because she's legally blind. But we would love to go see our girl Liv.
0: All right. Bob's legally blind, too. He can drive, though. He's only one eye.
1: Yeah, just one eye's legally blind.
0: All right. More Olivia Rodrigo tickets give you a chance around 9:30 this morning here on 96.1 KISS. Bob, it's the first day of fall, and we got a power rankings request here.
3: 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If you guys do it, can you do it in your office lady voices? All right. Love you guys.
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4: Top five favorite fall food and drinks. Number five, apple pie. It's those caramel apple pops. Oh, my gosh.
6: Oh, yeah.
4: I have a bowl of those in my cubicle. You know the ones I'm talking about, though,
1: right? I do.
4: I absolutely do. It's like the green hard apple candy, sour sucker, but it's like dipped in caramel. Oh, my God. I can suck on that all day. Number three, pumpkin pie. Wear some whipped cream on it. Just a little bit, though, because I got to watch it. I always put on a few ponds in the fall, okay?
6: I don't want to have a pumpkin pie potch. Got to watch it.
4: I don't want to get a potch. It's right around my belt area there.
6: Goes right to the potch.
4: Pumpkin pie potch. I got a pumpkin pie potch.
0: This has gone off the rails. Why would you tell us to do this in an office lady voice? All right, what am I doing here?
4: Top five favorite fall food and drinks. Number two, I got pumpkin coffee. That's where pumpkin spice latte would be, but I'm a big coffee drinker.
1: Right.
4: And I think I just
1: go basic pumpkin coffee.
4: I just like pumpkin coffee. Not number one, though.
6: But number one.
4: I mean, number one's not an office lady thing, though. This is a Mikey thing because this is my list. My fall food and drinks, number one, it's very specific. Pittsburgh Brewing Company Blockhouse Brewing Pumpkin Ale. Number one is the best.
6: Oh, my.
4: Can't drink too many, though. Don't want to get a pumpkin ale potch. All right, Bob, let's get to your top five here. Top five favorite fall food or drinks. Number five.
6: Apple cider donuts.
4: Oh, yes.
6: Oh, yeah.
4: Love that. Oh, I go to Sorgles
6: you
4: and
6: know
4: make
6: it.
4: A whole day out of it.
6: You know it.
4: Number four.
6: Pumpkin donuts.
4: Oh, wow. Double donuts.
6: They don't go to my potch. Only the pies go to the potch.
4: This is donut season for you. Number three favorite fall food or drink.
6: It's apple pie.
4: Oh, wow. Apple pie.
6: Gotta be careful.
4: Gotta be careful Gotta with the be apple careful. Pie. Can't put too much whipped cream
6: Not
4: on it.
6: Not too much.
4: Straight to the potch.
6: Right to the potch.
4: Number two.
6: The pumpkin roll.
4: Oh.
1: Is that also the pumpkin log?
0: It's like, whatever you want to call it. Those are good.
4: Not number one, though.
0: All right, Bob, here we go. Your all-time favorite number one fall food or drink.
6: Reese's Pumpkins, man.
4: Oh, wow. Big one. Good one.
6: Boom, boom.
4: Yeah.
6: Woo.
7: Let go.
6: Unleash those pumpkins. Keep them away from me. I eat a whole bag.
4: Keep me away from those Reese's pumpkins because I will eat too many and then all of a sudden I got a pumpkin patch going. I don't want to get a pumpkin patch.

0: It looks like today's weird story from down in Florida is going to have to do with a felony fart attack. That'll be coming up around 8:55 here on 96.1 KISS. It is Mikey and Bob. Stillers take on the Bengals at home on Sunday, 1 p.m. Bengals are a good team, it looks like, this year. They're 2-0. You know, Joe Burrow, their quarterback's back from injury. Bengals look pretty good, right?
1: Yeah.
0: So, we are going to give away Steelers-Bengals tickets. They're playing at home here. Thursday morning on the show, be listening three separate times, 7 a.m., 8 a.m., and 9 a.m. The first person who calls us with all three Steeler names we're going to give you at those times will win Steelers-Bengals tickets. So 7 a.m., 8 a.m., and 9 a.m., listen all three times for Steelers player names to try to win some Steelers-Bengals tickets. That'll be Thursday morning here on 96.1 KISS. It's Mikey and Bob. Here was Mike McCarthy talking yesterday about, you know, the ongoing stuff that's not really anything going on with Joey Porter Jr. And if he's going to play against the Bengals.
2: Joey's in the Wednesday workup group, so.
0: Okay, all right. Oh, we're still doing the workup group sort of thing.
1: Working it up on Wednesday.
0: Okay.
2: Joey's in the situation where, you know, he had a back thing that flared up in practice, and, you know, taking a look at it, and he'll be evaluated on Wednesday to see what he can do.
0: All right. The Steelers are just talking. And Joey Porter is just not, you know?
1: Yeah.
0: And then yesterday came the report from Jerry Dulac, right, that said Joey Porter Jr. turned down $27 million this year.
1: I mean, you see that report and you're like, how, why, what, for what reason would he do that?
0: Missing a lot of facts that are really important when it comes to NFL contracts. First of all, in the report that Joey Porter Jr. was offered $27 million to play football this year, you know, he's making around $4 million this year because he's still on his rookie deal.
1: Right.
0: When you hear that, you just go, man, he should play then. Well, what if he gets hurt before he signs a long-term deal? What if they only want to give him a 2-year deal and it's no guaranteed money? Or if the guaranteed money's like $15 million or something like that, something small.
1: Or what if this year was the only year that was guaranteed?
0: Or offered.
1: Dude, so many players have just blown a knee out, and that's the end of, you know, like that's it. That's all you get.
0: Yeah, I know.

one opportunity. Seize everything you ever wanted. In one moment. Did you capture it?

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0: Sometimes we get messages on the show that don't really have anything to do with anything we're currently talking about on the show. It's just sort of something's thrown against the wall.
1: Yeah.
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2: Hello, Mikey and Bob. This is Christine from Industry.
0: Hey.
2: Just a random useless fact. Mm-hmm. Did you know mm-hmm. butterflies mm-hmm. do not have eyelids? That's all. Have a great day. Love you guys.
0: All right.
1: I did not.
0: Yeah, they don't have eyelids. Butterflies can't close their eyes. They have 360-degree vision so they can see all around them.
1: That sounds horrible.
0: Because they lack eyelids, their eyes remain open even when they're resting or sleeping and just like staring straight ahead.
1: That sounds awful.
0: I'm glad we can't see butterflies' eyes because they would creep me out, you know?
1: Open at all times?
0: Like, I'd be terrified if my cats did that. You know? Just staring at me and they can't even blink or close their eyes. When they sleep, they just stare at you. All right. Way to make butterflies somewhat of a nightmarish animal now. They don't have eyelids. They can't close their eyes. And now we go down to Florida. There's always weird things happening down in the state of Florida. You know, we've been doing the show for a long time, and Florida stories have been a staple of our show for years and years now. It's time for another one. Here we go.
1: Ow!
3: Attention, all listeners of the Freak Show. It's time to travel to the Sunshine State.
1: Yes!
3: It happened again. It's another Florida story.
0: Florida man.
1: Mm-hmm.
0: Behind bars.
1: What's going on?
0: 32-year-old Florida man for a fart that turned into a domestic dispute. There we go. A little Florida fart arrest. 32-year-old Florida man and the 45-year-old woman he was with were in bed when the matter was brought up.
1: Dutch oven.
0: Well, that could have been what happened. If they were in bed, everybody knows. If you fart under the covers and you push somebody's head under there, that's the Dutch oven.
1: Was that the move?
0: It does not say that a Florida Dutch oven was attempted or executed. It says that they were in bed. He allegedly called her the B word.
1: Oh, no. Before or after farting?
0: After.
1: Wow.
0: She then spit on him allegedly.
1: Wow.
0: He then farted again.
1: 0 to 100 real quick.
0: And then allegedly grabbed the woman.
1: What kind of Florida fart powers does this guy have, by the way, where he can fart on demand?
0: Well, maybe he just had a run going where he's like, I got a few in me here. First one's going under the covers for her little Dutchie oven. She's not having any
1: of it.
0: She's
1: not into it.
0: It gets into a physical altercation.
1: Maybe he thought she was going to be into it.
0: Well, the attack only stopped when she bit his finger.
1: Oh, well, I guess.
0: It's better to have your finger bitten if you're Florida man than something else, I guess, right?
1: Only a finger.
0: I mean, that'd really make it a Florida story, right? Start biting other things. So he basically assaulted her because of farts. Okay. He is being held in jail now. Domestic battery. He's got charges now and a $10,000 bond.
1: Wow.
0: All because of a domestic dispute that started down in Florida over farts. It is Florida making the show once again. All right, your chance at sold out Olivia Rodrigo tickets. Your keyword to try to win coming up around 9:30. It's Mikey and Bob.

0: Got another chance coming up around 9:30 for you to try to win sold-out Olivia Rodrigo tickets for next week. Be listening for your 9:30 keyword.
1: Hey, Mikey and Big Bob, this is Nova from Brookline. Really hope to hear back from you guys. Plan on taking my mom. She deserves the world. Happy birthday, Bob. Have a great day. Bye.
0: Well, first of all, thank you. Really nice to take your mom to Olivia Rodrigo. And second thing, not Bob's birthday. That's New Year's Day.
2: Good morning, Mikey and Bob. It's Jen from Pottsville.
0: Hey.
2: And I would love to drive to Pittsburgh to see Olivia and take my niece who just turned 13, and she is currently her favorite. Also, my daughter goes to school in Pitt, so it would be even a bonus to get to see her. Thanks.
0: All right, your next keyword, try to win some Olivia Rodrigo sold out tickets for next week, is coming up around 9:30 here on 96.1 Kiss. Hey, Snoop Dogg showed us some love yesterday.
3: He did.
0: That was nice and somewhat unexpected. You know, every now and then, you shoot or shoot. You got to shoot. You got to take a shot. And yesterday, we were talking to our buddy DJ Bonix, who, of course, is Wiz Khalifa's official DJ. He's like our best friend, right? And he also fills in as Snoop Dogg's DJ when Snoop's regular DJ can't make it. So Wiz Khalifa obviously did a little surprise performance with Snoop at the end of our iHeartRadio Music Festival over the weekend. Our buddy DJ Bonix,
3: DJing for Snoop,
0: which is just crazy.
3: Nuts.
0: He got a scream Snoop Dogg.
4: It's the one and only D-O-double-G. Snoop
0: Dogg! And then the ending of a festival, he got a little shout out from Snoop Dogg.
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0: So we posted a video, just, you know, a clip from the show of us talking about Wiz and Snoop and DJ Bonix at our iHeartRadio Music Festival. And Snoop posted it on his Instagram page because I was looking at it and I'm like, wow, we just posted this video like half an hour ago. It's got 20,000 views. What the hell? Oh, Snoop Dogg posted it on his page. Snoop Dogg has 86.7 million followers on Instagram.
3: Nuts.
0: Jesus.
3: Nuts.
0: That was pretty cool. By the way, speaking of our iHeartRadio Music Festival from over the weekend, we have a wonderful listener, Gio, who listens to us in Cleveland on the iHeartRadio app. He absolutely stunned us yesterday when he sent us a message that he went to Vegas for the entire weekend of our iHeartRadio Music Festival.
3: He was at like sound checks and stuff like that?
0: Yeah, he went to the Weezer sound check. We're like, Gio, we didn't even know you were going out there. How did you pull this off? All right, let's get to this talkback message. 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
6: 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This is Gio from Cleveland. Catch it up on the podcast.
0: Yeah.
6: Regarding the Weezer thing, like, it was an exclusive thing through Capital One during the pre-sale.
0: Gio's out here doing Capital One Weezer pre-sale sound check and everything? 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
6: It was an add-on I was able to get during pre-sale for me and another family member who's out here with me.
0: Nice.
6: And, yeah, there was, like, this party in one of the lounges.
0: Of course, yeah.
6: It was, like, pretty cool. And then
0: I just love that there's this fancy thing going on. And Gio from Cleveland's just in the middle of it all, out in Vegas. At our iHeartRadio Music Festival.
6: And Julie, they took us down to the floor, took us into the pit. Weezer performed a few songs, and it was a great time. They also did a Q&A.
0: Nice.
6: And also, just being out here all weekend, like, every time I come out here to Vegas, the one thing that's in the back of my mind now is, we need those casino streams back, man.
0: Yeah.
6: I miss those casino streams on Wednesday morning.
0: Yeah.
6: I know a lot of upper listeners do, too.
0: Yeah, I know, Gio. We used to do these Bet Rivers casino streams like every other Wednesday. We usually do it like once a month maybe or something like that. It was so much fun.
3: Gio's been walking through a casino all week, and he's got the itch.
0: And he's got
3: the itch.
0: I used to love watching those boys play casino games.
6: We need to find a way to bring them back.
0: Yeah, I know. I know we do. I know.
6: So happy that I was finally able to make this festival. I've been trying to get to for years, but
0: yeah.
6: And now my next goal is to make it out the stuff of us.
0: Whoa!
6: Love to show by
0: Gio. We've never actually met Gio from Cleveland in person.
3: No.
0: I'd love to.
3: He shows up in the city every now and then, but we never know when he's coming or going.
0: Yeah, Gio, if you come to Stuff Bus this year, you have to let us know exactly what days you're coming out, because we would love to see you and meet you, man. He's a great guy out in Cleveland. Well, Vegas,
3: out in
0: too.
3: Vegas.
0: Just having his own adventures. All right. Got a chance for you to win sold out Olivia Rodrigo tickets coming up around 9:30. It's Mikey and Bob.
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0: First official day of fall today. It feels like it. It's cloudy out. There's going to be some scattered showers today. It's rainy. High's only near 60 degrees, and we've already hit the high today, so it's just going to be windy, rainy.
1: I don't like it. It's fall. It's here. Pumpkins!
0: It's Mikey and Bob on 96.1 KISS. We have a chance for you to win tickets to the sold-out Olivia Rodrigo show coming up. We will give you a keyword that you have to send back to us in a talkback message for you to try to win some Olivia Rodrigo tickets for next Tuesday, week from tonight. Mm-hmm. Olivia Rodrigo at the arena, sold out tickets coming up next here on 96.1 KISS. Right now, though, Bob, we got some positivity we got to get to because we got a couple people who want to say something nice. Here we go. Say something nice. Say something nice. Hello.
2: This is Taylor. Good morning.
0: Hi, Taylor. What can we do for you?
2: I just woke up and took the kids, and I was going to call and see what was going on. I want to give a shout out to my mommy, Bonnie. If anybody's listening and they hear her name, I hope they smile. Her birthday just passed September 15th, so I'd love to say her name on the radio.
3: You know what's crazy? It's my birthday, too.
0: No, it's not.
2: Happy birthday.
0: No, he's lying to you. It's New Year's Day. He's lying to you. Well,
2: happy early birthday.
0: Happy birthday to your mom. What's her name again?
2: Bonnie.
0: Bonnie. Happy birthday, Bonnie.
2: Thanks, guys. Have a great day.
0: Yeah, you too. Bye.
2: Bye.
0: Say something nice. Let's get to another one here.
4: Hey, Mikey and Bob. It's Rainey from Dayton.
0: Hey.
4: I just wanted to call and say something nice to the good people of Pittsburgh.
0: Oh, okay. Wait, hold on. She's in Dayton, like Dayton, Ohio, and she wants to say something nice. Say something nice. Say something nice.
4: My dad tried to get me to hate y'all growing up, but can't.
0: Yeah, can't. We're awesome. Yeah. Your dad over in Dayton, he's like, no, we don't like Pittsburgh over here. We're in Ohio. Okay. Yeah. Too bad. She fell in love anyway.
4: Y'all are the most kind, authentic, and compassionate people out there.
0: Take that, Ohio.
3: Yeah, Dad.
4: Most of my best friendships are with people from Pittsburgh. I love visiting the city, so.
0: Hey, why don't you move here? What are you doing over in Dayton?
4: Hope y'all have a good week, and I think the Steelers will beat the Bengals.
0: Whoa! Say something nice. Say something nice. You can always send your say something nice messages. We love bringing some positivity onto the show. Do it through the free iHeartRadio app. Right now, hey, just keep the iHeartRadio app open because here's your chance at sold out Olivia Rodrigo tickets.
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0: 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Y-O-U. 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For Olivia Rodrigo tickets, your chance right now. Good luck.

0: We got Steelers-Bengals tickets up for grabs Thursday morning on our show. It's going to be kind of easy, right? You got to listen three different times, 7 a.m., 8 a.m., and 9 a.m. We'll give you three different Steeler players' name. First person that calls us at 9 a.m. with all three games, you're going to be going to see Steelers take on the Bengals.
1: Yeah, that's easy.
0: It's AFC North football, man, okay? We're done playing games with these Falcons and Patriots. It's AFC North now. This is real right here.
1: Ass-kicking football.
0: Mike McCarthy, AFC North football. Ground and pound.
1: He was born into this.
0: We can't really ground and pound.
1: Right, he was born into it.
0: Steelers tickets up for grabs, 7 a.m., 8 a.m., and 9 a.m. Be listening all three times on Thursday morning. It's Mikey and Bob here on 96.1 KISS. Let's get to a quick talkback message. 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
2: I know we haven't done pet names, nicknames in a while, but...
0: Pet nicknames and pet songs have had a run on the show.
1: There's been multiple times. Yeah, they've just taken over the show.
0: Yeah, pet nicknames, you know, because I mean, I have eight cats. I got nicknames for all my cats. It's a thing.
2: My cat's name is Genevieve, and we call her Flock.
0: Flock?
1: Flock?
0: Like the Flock cameras that just watch everybody? Is that... What? Or like flock, know. Like flock of seagulls or something?
2: Because she acts like a security system. She will just stand in the corner of the room and stare at us. Okay. And she barely blinks.
3: It's creepy.
2: So we started calling her Flock.
0: All right, we got the cat Flock camera in the corner. Just stares at their owners.
1: Hey, is she even a real cat or is she really a flock camera?
0: Oh my gosh.
1: Just watching you from the inside.
0: It could be a government cat trying to see what you're up to. Hey, we got a new one at the house because, you know, while our daughter Addison's at college at Pitt, we have two of her cats. So we have eight cats total in the house, right? And her cat, you know, used to be our cat. And her name is Sadie.
1: Okay.
0: It used to be Sade after the R&B singer. But then Jamie and Addison were like, they're having trouble pronouncing Sade. And it was just like, all right, it didn't really fit. So we went with something close. We went Sadie, okay? Mm-hmm. And Sadie's nickname is Pooch because her primordial pooch or pouch, whatever that cats have under them. So
1: it's a pouch.
0: It's a pouch, yeah.
1: Pouch. Right.
0: So, but we call it a pooch.
1: Cat pouch.
0: Her nickname's Pooch, but the nickname has evolved because the cat's really friendly now.
1: Mm.
0: And will come up to you, give you nice rubs, give you nice pats.
1: Yeah, hell yeah.
0: And then lay down and you say, hey, you want to get this? So when she's laying down in a nice, like, paint me like one of your French girls positions.
1: Looking for belly rubs.
0: Then her nickname changes from Pooch to Poochie Smoochie Ooh Wah Wah. Doesn't happen every day. It only happens when she's laying on her side. Poochie Smoochie Ooh Wah Wah.
1: Ooh Wah Wah.
0: Yeah, Ooh Wah Wah. Yeah, it's not Ooh La La either. It's Ooh Wah Wah.
1: Ooh Wah Wah.
0: So, yeah, we'll be, you're sitting on the couch or something, and Pooch will be laying out. Ooh.
1: Poochie's coming.
0: Poochie Smoochie Ooh Wah Wah's over here. Watch out now.
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0: Hey, I'm not going to freak out or anything like that, all right?
1: Okay.
0: I'm going to be calm.
1: Where is this going?
0: Taylor Swift changed her Instagram bio. Something's happening right now. Something's happening, Swifties. We need to be on high alert right now. Something's happening.
1: What'd she do now?
0: Changed her Instagram bio.
1: What does it say? What changed?
0: The Instagram bio for Taylor Swift now reads, "And baby, that's show business for you," with a flaming heart emoji after it.
1: Oh, my God. What does it mean?
0: But now.
1: What does that mean?
0: The O's in show,
1: uh-huh,
0: in four, yeah, and you,
1: okay,
0: are like capitalized or they're zeros. I think they might be zeros.
1: How many are there?
0: Three.
1: What does it mean?
0: Well, do you want me to already get in the Swifties' comments and see what they're thinking?
1: No, we probably don't have time for that wormhole right now.
0: We do.
1: Okay, go ahead.
0: People are thinking it might be three O's saying out of office because baby. And baby, that's show business.
1: Oh, my
0: God. For you.
1: Is it? Is she?
0: I don't know, man.
1: I thought it was going to be an album.
0: It might be. It might be debut, Taylor's version. We'll see. Something's going on Sunday at the VMAs, right?
1: Yeah, we've established that.
0: Right, she's going to be there. So she's going to announce something. That's what she does.
1: Or maybe it's a baby.
0: I mean,
1: maybe she's going to give birth on the VMA stage.
0: I don't think she's. No, we just saw her in a Chiefs tank top at the game on Sunday. Huh? She's clearly not with child, lest they used a surrogate.
2: You think Taylor would do that?
1: Maybe she comes out with one of those baby backpack, baby Bjorn.
0: Baby Bjorn?
1: Yeah, maybe she's wearing one of those at the VMAs.
0: Okay.
1: Big reveal.
0: With Jason Kelce strapped in it,
1: and,
0: too? In a diaper?
1: I don't know what kind of fantasies you've been working up.
0: VMAs.
1: Maybe the baby's onesie reveals the date that she's dropping the album.
0: Yeah, we're getting too deep now. See, you took us off the edge.
1: Oh, I'm the bad guy.
0: Yeah, I'm
1: sorry.
0: I was just saying new bio. Now you're just getting out of control.
1: Okay, I'm sorry. Over the line.
0: What does it mean, though? Is it out of office? Having a baby? I don't know, man. Why does she do this to us? I like it. I'm acting like I don't like it. I like it. All right, it's Mikey and Bob here on 96.1 KISS. Three more chances throughout the day today for you to try to win those sold-out Olivia Rodrigo tickets that everybody wants. 2:30, 4:30, and 7:30. Be listening for your chances there. Penguins are back at it again tonight. Back-to-back preseason at home. They're taking on the Red Wings tonight at the arena. Also, the Pirates in one of their final home games will be taking on the Cardinals tonight. Last home game for the Pirates is Thursday afternoon, 12:35. Final game of the season for the Buccos, Sunday in Detroit. All right, Bob, what do you want to name the podcast today? Of course, the podcast brought to us by our good friends at the C. Harper Auto Group.
1: It's your new cat nickname. Would you just like to say it?
0: Poochie Smoochie Uwawa.
1: That's a great podcast name.
0: You know what? I didn't even think about it. It's later in the show. But yeah, that's nice nickname for the podcast title there. Poochie Smoochie Ooh-Wah-Wah is the name of today's podcast. All right, get caught up with our Mikey and Bob podcast brought to us by the C. Harper Auto Group. If you missed any of the show.
1: I got to go to the bathroom.
0: I got like 10 more seconds of
1: it hit me.
0: Oh, man, this guy already took his headphones off.
1: Hopefully I'll break a toilet.
0: No, man.
1: All right, have a good day.
0: No, hey, where are you going?
1: Bathroom.
0: I'm going to do a little bonus show. No, you get. All right.
1: What?
0: Bob's leaving. Bob's leaving right now. He's got to go back. Bye.
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1: The 22nd day of September. It's going back too fast.
2: That's We're already wild. Thinking about Halloween.
1: I may have oversprayed on your side of the studio.
2: It's like in my hair.
1: Well,
2: yeah, we're going to smell like this for the rest of the day.
1: This is room spray. I now use the room spray throughout the course of my day, whether I'm at this job or another job or at home. Before I go to sleep, I spray the room with this.
2: You can't sleep to this.
1: Yes, you can.
2: No, this is intense.
1: This is relaxing.
2: No.
1: It's supposed to make you feel comfortable.
2: It's not. And why do you get to own the smell of the room? Like, why do you
1: I'm not going to do it every day. I just want you.
2: Who gets to decide the smell of the room?
1: I wanted you to feel what it's like to relax for once.
2: Don't feel relaxed. It's not giving clean ingredients.
1: It smells like flowers. It is clean. I just, you know, you're always talking to me about what to do, Tanya. You know, like the balance thing and focus on, was it stretching?
2: Be present.
1: All that stuff.
2: Mm-hmm.
1: All of my life lessons.
2: Mm-hmm.
1: So I thought, what I've never shared with you is that aroma triggers presence and relaxation for me. Scents, smells. And it can go the other way, too. If there's a bad one, I don't love it either.
2: This is not relaxed, this smell.
1: What do you
2: and
1: smell?
2: And you came in and, like, sprayed it all in her face.
1: But I did not. I did not. Tanya was not even in her seat.
2: Oh, that's my true. Gosh.
1: I actually sprayed
2: You're
1: it
2: lucky.
1: In her area.
2: you were safe.
1: It dissipates. Do you not think that smells?
2: Is this your new toy? Like, what is this?
1: Yeah.
2: Yeah. Take that with you.
1: I traveled out with my pillow, my room spray, and my coffee beans.
2: Yeah, it's quite the suitcase you got.
1: It's difficult to work with you guys, so I need to relax.
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1: 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Maybe Benson, Zara, Snoop Dogg? 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

96.1 KISS, Pittsburgh's number one hit music station. All right, coming up. The next time you have a headache, you got to do this. Do you get headaches often? Does somebody give you a headache often? That you should work on. This will increase the effectiveness of your pain reliever by like 40%.

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1: Quote of the day here in a second, as well as listen to this. And I'm very much, I couldn't wait to tell you because I'm an advocate of it. If you get a headache, you want 40% more relief?
2: Yeah.
1: So next time your head is pounding, instead of wherever you might take, drink coffee.
2: Okay.
1: Drink coffee when you get a headache. It makes it 40% more effective for pain relief, generally. Not for everybody,
2: but
1: generally.
2: But what if you have a headache at night?
3: Coffee. You can drink coffee at night. Be up all night.
1: Senka.
2: Ooh, Senka.
3: What is that?
1: Decaf. Oh. Today's quote. 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
1: It was recently revealed Lady Gaga welcomed her first child last month, a daughter via surrogacy alongside her fiance Michael Polanski, and we're now learning her name, Rose Bean Polanski. 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
2: Tanya has a trending report on the way. 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

0: Pittsburgh's number one hit music station, 96.1 KISS. The trending report. Tanya says Olivia Dean has the one key that will make us all understand love.
1: Yeah, and here's the thing. So the word in and of itself.

0: Yes, it is communication. However, the way she explains it is like you need to say every single thought that you have out loud to your partner, every intrusive thought. Here.
1: When you love someone or in a loving relationship with someone, I think you have to get all the things you're thinking in your head or your anxious thoughts. You kind of sometimes just have to say them out loud, because if you keep them to yourself, the feelings get trapped and they have nowhere to go. And then you create a narrative in your head that's probably not real or not that deep. So I think communicate, but actually just say all your things, and actually that will bring you closer, because then they'll love your weird bits too.
2: You have to feel safe with the person to be able to do that.
0: Yeah, but like what she was saying, just say everything, just every little thing, and it's gonna make you stronger as a couple. And I was like, I like that.
3: I agree.
2: I think there are degrees of this. You don't want to emotionally flood.
3: Yes,
2: on the
3: you do. I'm an emotional flutter.
2: Me too. I don't know if you want to emotionally flood right out of the gate.
3: I said I love you to Michael after our first date because I was drunk.
2: But that was high risk.
4: But anyway, is very high risk.
2: That doesn't work out usually.
3: Well, here we are.
2: I think it's good, but I think maybe you dose it and don't flood it.
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2: 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Tubbs, did you steal something? 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
2: I'm not missing anything, but the market of farmers is missing something.
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2: It's Tanya.
3: It's me.
1: Hang tight. 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

0: 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You know when you go to the store and you put nuts in a bag and you eat a couple nuts on the way to the checkout line? I think that's okay.
1: Right. I don't even do that.
0: But you steal from the farmers?
1: I didn't realize I was stealing from them. So I got my garlic. I put it in like one of those little baggies. And I was at the farmer's market. So I saw a friend that I haven't seen in a while. And we started getting into this like intense conversation. Like it was like not just like a, hey, how's your weekend? It was
0: that's
1: like.
0: That's the wrong thing to do at the farmer's market.
2: It, I mean, it's Tanya.
1: Yeah, it was fertility. It was like all the things. So we were going deep. We were going like all the things, right? So I'm like engaged and I'm talking to her for maybe 30 minutes. So I.
2: 30 minutes?
1: Yeah. So I put the bag in like my like cart.
0: Yeah.
1: I didn't remember that I'd taken anything from there. And I was like, I just moved on to the next like whatever, to the next farmer. I get home unloading the groceries. I didn't even realize it until, my husband texts me. He's like, oh, these little garlics are so cute that you got. And I was like, oh my God, I didn't pay for those.
0: And those are cute garlics, probably more expensive.
1: Yeah. Organic. Uh-huh. Like,
0: So did you. Obviously,
1: so now what?
0: You got to go back and
1: no, this was 3 p.m. on a Sunday. They are
0: it's every Sunday. You need to retrace
1: need
0: your
1: to
0: steps go and go back and tell the farmer.
1: Yeah, no, I am. I'm going to go back on Sunday
0: Ronnie, follow her with the camera.
1: I am. I felt so bad, but I was like, what do? I have
0: honest
1: to wait.
0: Mistake.
1: I have to wait until the next week and go back and then.
0: And you do, otherwise you'll lose sleep. Like, you carry a little bit of guilt, but this is guilt you probably should carry.
1: I do. I feel so bad. I'm like, why didn't nobody chase me down? Like, how did they just like let me walk away?
2: They probably didn't even notice.
0: They're peaceful farmers. They're not going to run you down.
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1: Ariana Grande's 2016 single, Into You, finds itself with its highest ever placement right now on Billboard's Global 200 chart. And a big reason is Tate McRae's obsession with it, introducing the song, which was never a huge hit to a lot of Gen Z fans who never heard it. This one is at 3 for Ariana.

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1: I should. 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
1: clothes.
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1: So if you have a long day, what is it you seek to do if you didn't have to deal with people when you got home, meaning your family or your kids or responsibilities? 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

0: like put on comfy, like a comfy sweat set and lay on the couch and watch like Real Housewives of Beverly Hills or something. Just relax, like just so my brain can turn off.
1: I would pour bubbles and salt into a bathtub and slide into it and sit there while it fills hot. Then I would wait in that tub until I was almost sweating. Then I would get out, put on my Uggs, and order food.
0: Lovely.
1: It's quite nice, isn't it?
0: It really is. But I get so bored in a bath.
1: Well, I have plenty of things to entertain me. It's been 20 years since John Tucker Must Die was in theater.

0: but was later shelved when the studio's plans changed. Jesse admits he doesn't know if it will ever cross the finish line, but he says he would definitely have fun returning. We shall watch.
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2: Is your neighborhood a Halloween neighborhood where every house gets very decorated? Lizette is on the phone struggling with this. She doesn't really want to decorate, but she's feeling a little pressure from her neighbors. Hang tight. We'll get to it in a second.
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0: 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Hi, Lizette.
1: Hi.
0: So you're not a fan of Halloween, but all your neighbors are really going all out, and they're pressuring you to decorate?
1: Yes, and I just to tell you, we just moved into this neighborhood, so we're told by a few neighbors that this is just what we do around here. We just super decorate. And so apparently they go all out, and yes, you're right, I'm not a fan of Halloween, and I've never really done this whole decoration thing, and so now I feel really terrible that if all the houses around us are going to be, like, fully decorated, all decked out, and ours are just going to be, like, dark. You know, like, there's nothing. And I don't know what to do. Like, do I suck it up and spend the money just to fit in? Like, I don't know. I mean, it feels, like, kind of ridiculous to me to have to decorate my own house just because, like, all my neighbors do.
0: I know. It's like, do we care that much about how they think of us, and do we care what they think? We do, yeah, they are your neighbors, and it's good to stay, like, on their good side. Can you do, like, a half effort?
2: Yeah, like, hang a few hanging ghosts from the trees and put some orange lights up and
0: call
2: it a day.
0: Or put a pumpkin outside, no carpet. Don't be the one that doesn't do anything, because that's weird, too.
2: Yeah.
1: Okay.
0: Yeah. I remember there was one family in our hometown growing up on the street, and I was scared of them as a kid forever because they never, ever had their lights on for Halloween.
1: We don't want to be this scary house.
0: That's the people. We have the green door and no lights. Get a green door.
1: No.
0: All right, Lizette, good luck with the pumpkin. Easy fix.
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12: Cloudy with occasional rain showers throughout the day today. High of 60. Cloudy with more showers tonight, dropping to 54. Tomorrow, cloudy, slight chance of rain, and a high of 61.
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0: 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Kiss. Could I officiate my own wedding?
1: You can officiate your own wedding.
0: Oh, yeah. I think, yeah.
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2: I think
0: it's
2: you could.
0: Economy of scale. 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
1: Person. 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
0: Yeah. 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
1: Seacrest, Sissany, Tanya with you, the back room. Thank you for having us on. Well, turns out Miley Cyrus almost spoiled fiance Max Morando's proposal before he even had the chance to ask the big question. The couple, they were in Japan when Miley became convinced Max was carrying an engagement ring. So she actually patted him down, you know, like they would if you were being arrested. She didn't find anything. Then she admitted she was upset because Max did have the ring. It was just hidden in a pocket near his knee. She didn't feel it there. Her reaction was, oh my gosh, I almost botched it. Anyway, congratulations. The engagement is on.
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1: 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We're going to bounce out of here. Thank you for being on with us. Tomorrow, really easy way to keep the fruit.

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call Kathy back in on this Tuesday. It's 96.1 Kiss. We got limited commercial interruptions, more music thanks to Hulu, and also a chance to win Olivia Rodrigo tickets up around 2:30. Here's Ariana Grande.

I feel like Zara Larsson is just like the definition of sparkle. And I love that she's having her moment right now. She crushed it at our iHeartRadio Music Festival this past weekend. And if you did miss it, all good. It's going to be streaming for you on Disney Plus and Hulu October 1st. Also, shout out to Hulu for giving us more music and limited commercial interruptions this hour on 96.1 KISS.

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New Taylor Swift music is coming on Friday. She had a countdown clock on her website that announced her new single, Patient Zero, coming this Friday. And this looks like a new era. So are we getting like a new

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Well, I hope so, because we got your chance to win tickets to 100 Acres Manor. 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

It's 96.1 Kiss here. Got commercial-free music here on this Tuesday. Sweatshirt weather. Gotta love it. Sweatshirt weather, soup season, we have arrived. And also spooky season. I say go ahead and start decorating for Halloween. We'll get you in the mood for that with a chance to win a 4-pack of tickets for 100 Acres Manor coming up in about 6.5 minutes here on 96.1 Kiss. 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
1: All right, there's no way to bring in the first day of fall like giving you a family four-pack of tickets to 100 Acres Manor over in South Park, Pittsburgh's top Halloween tradition. 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That's going to caller number 9. 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
1: heart. Oh my God, we're getting new Taylor Swift on Friday. Taylor announced today her new single, Patient Zero, is dropping on Friday. If you go to her Instagram, underneath the photo, it says, and baby, that's show business for you, you know, life of a showgirl, but all the O's are changed to zeros. Now it all makes sense. New Taylor Swift dropping this Friday. Don't worry, we'll be on it here on 96.1 Kiss. You're somber. Yeah.

Tall Kathy here. It is 96.1 Kiss. Coming up this hour, 4:30, I got your next chance to win those Olivia Rodrigo tickets to see her at PPG Paints Arena a week from today. 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

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A couple minutes out here from your next keyword with a chance to win Olivia Rodrigo tickets for her PPG Paints Arena show 1 week from today. 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

0: Gosh, is that catchy? It always gets stuck in my head. Audrey Hobart, sue me. It's Tall Kathy, and it's Pittsburgh's 96.1 Kiss. Dude, we were talking so much about the iHeartRadio Music Festival and Steelers and all the things yesterday that I didn't get a chance to tell you that the Pit is looking for extras. Yeah, you know the Pit on HBO Max, Noah Wiley show about the hospital in Pittsburgh. They always film in Allegheny General when they come and do their external shots here in Pittsburgh. Well, they are looking for extras, which honestly would be a dream. Got to be available October 27th, 28th, and 29th. So if you want to try to be on the show, movieextraspittsburgh.com is where you need to go. Get your details. And yeah, try to be an extra in the Pit. Sounds good to me.
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morning, we're going to have another chance for you to win Olivia Rodrigo tickets for her Tuesday night show, as in Tuesday of next week at PPG Paints Arena. In the meantime, though, get on over to our Instagram at 961KISSPGH. The pin post has an additional chance for you to win Olivia Rodrigo tickets right now. Here's Stupid Song.

Hi, it's all Kathy here. Hopefully hitting you at the end of your workday on 96.1 KISS. Big day for Ella Langley. This song here, Choosin' Texas, has broken the all-time Hot 100 record over at Billboard with its 23rd week at number one, surpassing Mariah Carey's All I Want for Christmas Is You. Dang! That's quite the queen to dethrone, too. Congrats to Ella.

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11: 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You jolt awake and start thinking about fueling your gut? 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

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Pens beat the Sabres 4-1 in their preseason game last night, and hopefully they can just cut, copy, paste, do that again tonight, because they have another preseason game against the Red Wings coming up in a bit here at 7 o'clock, which you can listen to with our friends down the hall at 105.9 The X on the radio and on the free iHeartRadio app.

you like it. I'm a two-time, you ain't new, I win. 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

0: Ariana Grande up for Artist of the Year and Video of the Year at the MTV VMAs. That's coming up on Sunday. Make sure you're watching. It's 7:30 on CBS and Paramount Plus. It's Tall Kathy here on Pittsburgh's 96.1 Kiss. And oh my God, Taylor Swift. Now, Taylor is up for a bunch of VMAs on Sunday. It was announced yesterday she's going to be receiving the inaugural MTV VMA Artist Director's Honors. Now, we should have known something was up because Taylor put all of her music videos on Spotify. And then, you know, today, a countdown clock pops up on her website. And at 2 o'clock, it's announced that Taylor's got a new song called Patient Zero dropping this Friday. Now, we should have also known something was up whenever Taylor was on the Emmys and she did that pre-taped SVU sketch. Remember when she said this?
1: I think what we're going to be looking for is hiding in plain sight. Saccharide, Aries, from the vineyard, north or south.
0: What if those are lyrics of Patient Zero? Oh, my God. We're going to find out on Friday. New Taylor Swift is on the way this week. And I mean, there's no confirmation yet if she's going to be at the VMAs. But with all this going on, come on, she's got to show up.
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Well, it's going to be a little chilly for the Pirates and the Cardinals down at PNC Park. Real feel probably around 57 degrees for first pitch, so make sure you're layered up. Stay warm, get some hot chocolate, and enjoy these last couple Bucko games while we got them. Sombra, my body isn't ready here. It's Tall Kathy on 96.1 KISS. 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

flippity flips at our iHeartRadio Music Festival on Friday night. Now, the whole show is going to be streaming for you October 1st on Disney Plus and Hulu. So if you missed it, don't worry. You can catch up then. It's 96.1 KISS.

0: hook you up with tickets to see Olivia Rodrigo at PPG Paints Arena next Tuesday. Justin will have your next chance to send us a talk back with a keyword and let us know why you want to see Olivia. Just like Melanie here, she's in the running.
1: 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She is absolutely obsessed with Olivia. We've never gotten to go to a concert together, so this would certainly be a once-in-a-lifetime experience for us if she can go.
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Okay, I'm going to go retire to my couch, throw on some sweats, watch some Dancing with the Stars tonight. Hey, you have a good one over there. And don't miss your next chance to win Olivia Rodrigo tickets. That's coming up with Justin at 7:30. And also, don't forget to peep the Olivia Rodrigo Instagram contest. Pin post at 961KISSPGH with another chance to win Olivia Rodrigo tickets right now. Okay, love you and bye. Have a good one.

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96.1 KS, Pittsburgh's number one hit music station. Your pal Justin, a couple minutes after 7 here on our Tuesday. Hopefully you had a great day. You're in the right place to make Tuesday night amazing. Stella Lefty, her new song, Boston. She crushed it over the weekend at our iHeartRadio Music Festival. Here she is on KISS. 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

96.1 Kiss. A ton of great music coming up this hour from Teddy Swims, Sabrina Carpenter, Dominic Fike, Olivia Rodrigo. Zara Larsson's up now with Midnight Sun. She's nominated for Song of the Year and Best Dance at the VMAs. That's coming up this Sunday, 7:30 Eastern on CBS and Paramount+. It's Kiss.

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1: New Olivia Rodrigo, Stupid Song on 96.1 KISS, Pittsburgh's number one hit music station again. Two shows next week, Tuesday and Wednesday night at PPG Paints Arena. They're sold out, so make sure you're tuning in tomorrow throughout the day to get those keywords for a chance to win tickets next Tuesday's show. 7:30, 9:30 with Mikey and Bob, 2:30 and 4:30 with Tall Kathy. And once again, tomorrow night, I have your final keyword at 7:30. You know, I love my obscure holidays. Today's got a number of them. It is National Elephant Appreciation Day. Listen, I know a lot of people enjoy elephants. A lot of people find the elephant to be their favorite animal. Not sure why we have to appreciate them, particularly on today. It's also National White Chocolate Day. That was my nickname on the playground in elementary school when I was hooping, baby. And it's also National Hobbit Day. So shout out to all my hobbits out there.
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